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That's Chief One. Death level response. One call so far. States the whole trailer's on fire. Occupants are now out. They were trying to put it out with garden hose.

0: 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Kent County, Newcastle County, be alerted. Structure fire, 3 Roberts Street, between Walnut Street and 4th Avenue. Ups 4, 2019.
1: 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Newcastle County, Power 2716.
2: Tower 27, Tower 26, 2020.

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Kent County, Newcastle County being alerted. Chief officer on the air, structure fire. 3 Robert Street, between Walnut Street and 4th Avenue. Ops 4, 2021.

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1: 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Chief 1, on scene, smoke showing, 2022.

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1: No, I don't want to dispatch. Be advised, Tanker 9 is en route.
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0: Percy, Tanker 9 is en route with 2. 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
1: This is 41, did we dispatch
0: it? 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
2: 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Electrical hazard outside. 1534 Turkey Point Road, St. Francis Point Road, and McKee Town Road. Fire ops 2027.
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0: System 41, Bravo Lover response. One call from a passerby. I think there's a fire in the woods. And they heard an explosion and the power went out. Please, the power lines are blowing up. It's extremely windy in the area.
1: 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Ops 5, 2028.
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2: I just want to confirm, do you think it's related to the storm going through lightning?
1: That's time for now. See if you can get past these two engines. Get up here next and rescue one.
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3: Yeah, you can go ahead and do the Irish Town Road. I have no fire down here, though. K4 Blue, fire went out, and there's no active sparks or fire right now. I'm going to get my pole number in a minute.
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10: 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We've reported to Harford County. 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
11: Rex 72 on off.
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2: 7, good.
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1: 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Off 6.
12: 32251, over 38773.
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12: 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I just have to be on scene until Del Motor arrives.
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2: 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In the area investigating.
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1: 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Be careful.
2: 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Thank you.
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2: Tiger South, Engine 14, can take the other one. Gabby, you put Captain 28 out with the new bridge command.
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2: 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Shake the rear of the ops.
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0: Rush 40 Fest. 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He had a tree fall on the line. There's no fire or hazards for us. We're going to be clear, and we're available.
1: Okay.

0: think it'd be sufficient with Minnetonka, or do you want to fill the box?
1: Negative, you can hold off. County's pretty busy.
0: Negative 44th.
1: Red Drive Command Dispatch, can you look up and see if you got a call from the homeowner or a neighbor?
0: That's for 145, Fred.
1: That's right. Correct address is going to be 135. Unable to locate the homeowner. And the doors are locked.
0: Right
1: there.
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3: One zero one dispatch.
0: 101, guys.
3: It's going to be two vehicles. The five roads. We have a tree down in the middle of the roadway. As well as a tractor trailer appears to be unmuted. 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
5: 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No hazard.
0: Yeah, just been clear. 2046.
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2: Alright, 1099 Nottingham Road. I can't get a pole number. It's way back in the woods. It's the last pole prior to 1099. We have no smoke, no fire at all. No wires down. We're going to go ahead and clear.
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0: Correct, thank you. 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
3: I have a second pull number for you guys. Second incident.
1: Can you fire out?
3: It's going to be 32677 over 38471. Trio Myers down. No fire, no potential hazard or anything. Engine 7 will be cleared.
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4: 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We're evaluating one from a four-wheeler crash.
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2: Copy, you're shutting that off.
3: Chief 3 arrived, Union Hospital.
1: Chief 3 around 2053. I just got a notification that we spoke to security. I believe it's due to a power outage.
3: Chief 3 is back.
1: Go ahead.
3: Security command.
2: Get dispatch.
3: Okay, for 135, I do have a name and a phone number.
2: Okay, stand by and I'll get it from you in a second.
0: Grand has arrived and clear, thank you.
1: Grand has arrived and clear, 2054. Rescue 6, go ahead.
4: Captain 6 dispatch. We're going to put U.S. Captain 6 in charge of the 105 on tankers square around the river class.
1: Alright, I just want to verify that it's the same incident the brush sits is on with a single vehicle into a tree.
4: Aspect, this would be a single vehicle into a tree across the road.
1: Alright, thank you.
0: System 13 is clear.
1: System 13, 2055.
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2: I copy. I'm going to go ahead and try to give them a public service. Can you start Sharp Energy with Priority 1 actively in the underground tank and Elite starting to the residents?
1: Turning 60, MS1RI, 2065. Dispatch tanker 6.
4: Yes.
1: Command, rather. We do have another call for a vehicle into a tree into a building. Sorry, 401 Carter Court. Can you clear up a unit to go?
4: Correct. Tanker 6 will be clear in this incident and around for that incident, and U.S. Captain 6 will be in charge of the motor vehicle accident.

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0: It's dispatch. Reference to Price Tree, what was your last message?
1: Just letting you know, make contact with the homeowner, and they're going to be on the same moment early.
0: Okay.
1: 128 square. Command's terminated.

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1: Yes, I'm clear, 2058.
2: Faggot, 65.
0: It's gonna be higher up.
2: Where is he?
0: Additional, no determinants, but the call was from a neighbor with a tree into the house. A resident was in her 80s, not answering a phone. So, unsure if there's any injuries.
2: Where is she?

0: 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Bucks Plaza are outside. 910 Frenchtown Road between Alita Lane and Pulaski Highway. Fire Ops 2059.
1: Brush 6.
2: We had two vehicles, one truck trailer, one car, that had a tree fall on them. 692 is still evaluating patient. They will be updated on that. We're going to be here and put the clock under control and show us around to the 910 Frenchtown.
1: Receive the turn around to Frenchtown, 2100. Dispatch to Tanker 6.
3: Good.
1: PD made contact with the resident there, 401 Court of Court, Fusation King. 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
3: You're live to cancel.
1: You can cancel Carter Court. We still have actually two other active incidents. 910 Frenchtown Road, which it sounds like Brush 6 is en route to, and then also unknown outside fire at 259 Broad Street.
3: Crazy. We're around at 259 Broad Street.
1: Crazy.
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0: Pigeon 16, surround driver only.
1: Engine 6, which call are you in route to?
0: Tanker 6 in the area investigating.
1: Tanker 6 in the area investigating, 2104.
2: Just take two last quarter. Court has been canceled by the police. They were able to make contact with this subject.
1: We have two active calls in your jurisdiction at the moment. One of which is a outside fire at Rogers Tavern. The other is a wires down marking 910 French Town Road. Both are handled at this time.
3: One's your one's clear of the refusal.
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1: Receive 693,
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0: And it says you can switch to Fire Ops. It just fixes on Fire Ops.
1: All right, what region or what area of St. Mark's Church are you going to?
0: It's in the area of Penny Lane. You have multiple trees down, blocking most of the road.
1: Right here.
2: Tiger 6-8-6.
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0: 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Correction, Frenchtown Road and Mount Burritt Farm Road. 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
2: Is it threatening a residence or life or injury?
3: Yeah, the tree is on fire. We can't really, what is it? Can I get a phone number?
2: Okay, we'll notify them, Marvin, but they won't take this as a priority one.
3: You're right, copy the phone number.
0: Snickers 6, sorry, could you repeat? You said you had a phone number.
3: That's correct.
0: Go ahead with it.
3: 33-644 over 366-55.
0: First street, 33-644 over 366-55.
4: Sheriff was notified. No key provided.
3: I copy. The homeowner also contacted them as well. I appreciate it. Dispatch, runner control, no reads throughout all three floors. 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

0: 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Let's back, Mike.
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0: Yeah, well, this way.
1: Same one, guys.
0: Yeah. 3 Robert Street. I had an air conditioner unit on fire in the wall. Extinguished by the homeowner. Minor extension to the wall. This place is under control. Fans turn it on up there.
1: Chief Water Seat. 2111.
2: Tiger 1 clear.
1: Tiger 1 clear. 2111.
2: There's nothing else in your district at the moment. Bridge 6, different sound route.
0: Where are you? You just out there.
2: I see him.
3: Bridge 6, dispatch.
2: Go ahead.
3: We're arriving.
2: Sound director arrived, and ref cut off.
3: We'll be investigating. At this time, there's nothing over there.
2: Appreciate it. Just be advised, we've also received call for trees down on the railway there. In that area, so we're notifying North and Southern.
3: That is correct. A very large tree is down across, correct?
2: Can you give me an exact house number that's around?
4: Hi, Chris. Across for about the early season.
3: It's in the area of Sumter Drive. Give me one moment to get that address.
1: Clear, 2113.

0: 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There is no house in the area, but it is between Sumter Drive and Rustic Court. Right under the bridge.
1: Greetings.

0: 3-3, transport in Christiana, paramedic 6, and United States.
1: What else?
2: That's negative, just making sure. You can switch to fire ops.
1: Roger, 73 is on fire ops.
3: We're 73 receiving. 29-16.

0: Andrew 7, just passed.
1: Andrew 7, yeah.
0: Identify State Highway that the south end of town is impassable going off the hill past Marina Airport. You got 3-3 cross the road, block the road, make the loop.

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1: Box 600, command place box on control, unfounded, 2117.

0: Maybe it's a fraud for the air investigating here.
1: 37 in the area investigating, 2118.
0: Anchor 72 Road.
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0: Tanker 6 Engine 6. Go ahead, Engine 6. I got some traffic cones at the scene there. It's not high tension wires. It's just the lines that run to the house on the other side of the road.
1: Crazy. Tanker, if you can put us on the St. Mark's Stretch Road call.
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0: For the first channel road and second round call, you have a callback number for a caller.
1: That's correct. Can you just make a call, or do you want the number?
0: You can give him a call. I don't want to throw yourself at the service.
1: Proceed. Is there a question you want to ask him? What can I relay to him?
0: Yeah, where's the fire?

0: 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I'm coming out of emergency since you can't find it yet.
1: That's fine. Which way are you coming?
0: Down, Dr. Jack. I come the long way, so it's the south side of town's rough.
1: All right, make sure you heard that.

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0: Special Lieutenant 7. 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
0: 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I got a crew of 4.
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1: 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Down wire sparking, and please just start to catch fire in the wooded area. 21-28.
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0: If I can, that's 200 block of Franktown Road is stopping.
1: Engine 7, you got a ton of background. Can you repeat?
0: It's blocked off with a tree. You have county road or notify county road.
1: That's correct. 2130. I just haven't been advised. There is already notification being made.

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1: Sanker 4, good.
0: Can you confirm the address of the caller?

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1: Go, back 4.
0: As confirmed, he was calling from 56 Marysville Court.

0: 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You want me to send my crew back to you?
1: No, just hold tight.
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1: 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We'll alert 4.
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2: Tanker 6, Charlie Lovell response. 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
2: 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So, Bravo level response for 87 year old female. Actually, her medical alarm advises she fell, struck her head. 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
2: 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Between Honeybee Drive and Rowland Road, EMS off, 2152.
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2: Harbor County Rescue Box, Station 11, request for the boat for a water rescue. 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

0: 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We've arrived. Also, there's a tree blocking Press Roads in the 500 block.
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1: Where is it?
3: Assistant 11-3 dispatch.
2: Go ahead.
3: Marine 11 can have a delayed response due to obstruction.
2: Where is he? Have a general delayed response, 2155.

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1: Go ahead, sir.
0: Okay. Delmarva did note your emergency is priority one. However, it has not been assigned to anybody yet. There's no me in route.
1: Thanks, sir.

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0: Made contact with Resolution 308. Yeah, no medical issue. Gives me a bail from here. We're investigating the door along now.
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0: 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I'm unable to make access. Gotta give that hold direct to dispatch. Right, we're dispatching a hold number.
1: Got it with it.
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0: Okay, it's the first time to come across the air. We stand by at 72. I think we have the problem fixed. It's the stretcher again. We're attempting to load the patient now. I'll let you know in a couple.
1: You see?

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3: Step four of a response for an 87-year-old female. 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Couldn't hear me, couldn't hear the caller or anything else. She's now awake and breathing. 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
0: 4-3 is correct, thank you.
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0: 991, paramedic. One zero three to 991, go ahead.
1: 493, going to Houston. 493, right, 2233.
0: A 56-year-old female, possible broken femur fracture, no pulse in right leg, possible dislocation of right shoulder, correction, left shoulder, pulse. Oh. 97 Romero, pulse is 106. The pressure was 186 over 69. Receive. Patient pain level is a 9. We're starting an IV.
1: Sounds rich, is clear.
2: 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Area French Town Road and Franks Brown Lane. Fire ops 2234. 394 EMS ops.
1: Turn that for me, I'll be lost.
3: Davis 1394, trailer level response for a 76-year-old female. States that she ate a wrap from Chick-fil-A and now she's having gastric distress. 2234.
1: Davis Walker. 394 direct.
3: Stat 693. Stat 693 or paramedic one.
4: But.
3: Okay, one of the last callers confirmed it's apartment D, David. Think there should be a white GC parked in her apartment in a handicap spot. 7 hours, far off.
0: And it's on far off.
3: D Delta. Caller should be coming to the door, trying to make contact with you.
4: Dispatch, it's going to be apartment B.
3: Here's it. There's a 7, color level response. The caller states that there's power lines are down and the power lines are on fire. Caller's remaining in the area in a black Chevy Cruze with four ways on.
1: Interesting.

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2: Okay, thank you. And just let them know that we do have active fire.
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1: Sir, one clear, no patient, 2247.
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2: Excuse me, I'm Trevor.
1: We're going to do paramedics, Delta 1 response for a 55-year-old female. Passed out. History of having a fast heart rate.
3: Okay.

0: I understand the dispatch. I'm now reading 2048. At this time, I'm just going to hold it at 8-7, rescue 76 is clear.
1: Mark 702, stands holding to engine 7. All the units clear, 2248.
0: Rush 72 clears.
1: Rescue 72 clear, 2248.

0: US one dispatch. Do you have any reports of the patient is conscious or unconscious on that Nazarene camp protocol?
1: That's right, he's on the call. She's weak. Breathing.
0: Okay, sounds good. Just for our desk.
2: Here, 2 clear left grade.
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2: 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There's something on fire at the intersection of Landing and Main in Elkton. Something on fire in the middle of the roadway.
3: Well, I won't receive. We'll get them starting out there.

0: Caesar 6, Station 3, outside fire in the intersection of Landing Lane and West Main Street. 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
0: Dispatch, put us arrived with a very, very small fire in the room. 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
3: EMS 2, yeah.
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2: EMS 2, clear, 2258.
1: Right,
0: I'm right, Ivy. Ivy,
2: 391, EMS 1. 391, EMS 1, correction, Bravo level response. Call the alarm company, no contact with the subscriber. They did speak to a key holder. We did request dispatch. Door should be unlocked, and there should be a foul life on the fridge.
1: Everyone's right.
2: The EMS ones are good. I'm clear. EMS 1 clear, 2259.

0: 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Engine 3.
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0: North 306. Engine 3 is under control with discarded fireworks in the intersection 2201.

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0: team. Negative, don't be secure to that station in 4.
1: Where is it? 2202.

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Megabox 43, station 4, third emergency, EMS phone central, seizure, correction, injured person, 21 South Lovey Road, off Nazarene Camp Road, EMS up, 2306.

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1: Probably on 5 minutes, thank you. EMS is 7-4 as well.
0: Good.
1: One-nine-four is route driver only says seizure call at 101 reroute to the precautionary fourth emergency.
0: Emergency 494 to seizures. 23-7. Dispatch 101. 101, 494 is making a response. They're requesting you divert MLB 21 South Leslie Road for the injured subjects from the fight.
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1: 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Yes, sir.
0: So, I want clear.
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2: What's your ETA, Staffing?
0: About 5 with the driver name.
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0: Thank you.

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0: Okay.
1: Callers outside, they try to wave you down. 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
0: Thank you, MRS.
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0: EMS 1 dispatch, all units on the 400 box are going to be clear, no patient. Guardians on scene, scene turnover back to CCSM, please.
1: Received. Units 1, all units are cleared, 2328.
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0: route to Union, turn right, 6 traveling, 6 traveling.
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0: 394 arrived at Union. 394 arrived at Union, 2328.

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0: Department 1, EMS 1. I have a love response for a 61-year-old female, difficulty breathing. She is on a boat parked at slip number 72. We see.
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1: Fairway 2, clear with upgrade, 001.
2: Dispatch, paramedic 1 will be returning to the west.
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3: Engine 16, we need an alpha level response. The caller's concerned because she has no electricity and she needs help out of her recliner. She advises that she weighs about 320 pounds.
2: Okay.

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0: 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We're clear. 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

0: 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And they advise if you come in through the garage, the door's open.
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0: 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It's a Bravo level response for an 80-year-old female. I'm still in the bathroom. Apparently she's been there for a little while. Pointing up the abdominal pain, possible broken rib, and her legs hurt.
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2: 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Paramedic 1 EMS 2. It's going to be a Delta level response. 3 patients. One, it's going to be a newborn experiencing heat related distress. No AC, no power in the residence. Call us complaining of chest pain.
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0: 304 MSUPS.
1: Three ninety-four, paramedic 2. Alpha level response, 78-year-old female, slipped out of her chair. No injuries reported. College is requesting assistance with getting her back up. Patient reported to be 250 pounds. And for direct.
2: Paramedic 2 is clear.
1: Paramedic 2 clear. 0403.

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0: Grazie, Massimo. Just advising you, one more ambulance around. 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
1: Harford County 55, clear, 0412.

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1: 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EMS officer 708.
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EMS officer 710.

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EMS Officer 711.

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2: 103 clear, 724. 56-year-old male, Delta level response, brother's heart issues. He's responding normally, not breathing normally. He's got difficulty speaking before breasts. History of triple bypass. Just taking prescribed meds.

0: 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Station 772, paramedic 5, sick person. 654, Joseph Bruce Memorial Highway between Upton Lane, Wilshire. EMS officer 725.
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Station 772, paramedic 5 is en route. Person 664, Joseph Biggs Memorial Highway between Nelson Lane and Wilson Road. 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

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Paramedic 5 has arrived. Sick person, 664 Joseph Biggs Memorial Highway between Nuts and Lane, Wilson Road. MS Officer 730.

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0: 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Just advise what the level of care you're going to need.
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0: medical officer 04, station 313, second emergency, paramedic 2, seizures, 227 Howard Street, Voices of Hope, EMS officer 823.
1: All right, she's in route.
0: Paramedic 2023, EMS ops.
2: 394 is about BLS.
0: 394 BLS, 323, EMS ops.
1: Three or four, paramedic 2, Delta 11 response. 25-year-old female, not conscious, having a seizure. It's not alert between the seizures, had more than one in a row.
2: 394,
1: Bobby. Seizure. Also, the patient has been diagnosed with a seizure disorder.

0: Medical Doctor 04, request for EMS 1, seizures 227 Howard Street, Voices of Hope, EMS Officer 835.
1: EMS 1's around.
0: EMS 1's 835, EMS Officer.

0: Camera 2, I'm leaving the admin building. 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
1: Camera 6, you can stay in service, thank you.
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2: Good.
0: A live wire down the roadway. Do you have any number around here, Mark 2?
2: If we're in there, it's fine.
0: You have a phone in there. 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
0: 37643 over 36149.
2: 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We'll give us a

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Near Southside 21.

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1: 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They're around for a female going crazy, trying to beat up the caller. They're requesting an EMS for 66-year-old female, altered mental status. 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

0: 443 Paramedic 6 Alpha Level Response, 76-year-old male. 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
0: Paramedic 10933, EMS Ops.
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1: The seizure. Send them once. There's epileptic or diagnosed of seizure disorder and he is post tickle.
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1: Paramedic 1, you copy the additional.
0: I want receipt. 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
1: 20-year-old male caller thinks her son's had a seizure. 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He's not diagnosed with seizure disorder. Not diabetic. He is post-tictal.

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0: 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Paramedic 2 is en route. Injured person, 2328 Pulaski Highway, Domino's Pizza. EMS officer, 944.
1: Paramedic 5 requesting emergency man, paramedic 944.
2: Four nine two's in route. Drive runway.
1: Four nine two, paramedic two, call from MSP. 60-year-old male with a head injury, fell over. Located outside, possibly intoxicated.
0: Off of Macaulay Road. EMS officer, I'm 45. Medical box 400, 492 is called en route on EMS officer, 45.
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Medical Box 824, Station 8, request for emergency manpower for seizures. 224 Octorero Road off of Macaulay Road. EMS Officer 950.

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1: One, two, three.
0: Two, three, two, three, two, three, two, three, two, three, two, three, two, three, two, three, two, three, two, three, two, three, two, three, two, three, two, three, two, three, two, three, two, three, two, three, two, three, two, three, two, three, two, three, two, three, two, three, two, three, two, three, two, three, two, three, two, three, two, three, two, three, two, three, two, three, two, three, two, three, two, three, two, three, two, three, two, three, two, three, two, three, two, three, two, three, two, three, two, three, two, three, two, three, two, three, two, three, two, three, two, three, two, three, two, three, two, three, two, three, two, three, two, three, two, three, two, three, two, three, two, three, two, three, two, three, two, three, two, three, two, three, two, three, two, three, two, three, two, three, two, three, two, three, two, three, two, three, two, three, two, three, two, three, two, three, two, three, two, three, two, three, two, three, two, three, two, three, two, three, two, three, two, three, two, three, two, three, two, three, two, three, two,

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1: EMS 1's clear.
0: EMS 1's clear, 952. Try 8th Alpha level response, 44-year-old male, voices are heard, device. He's unresponsive. They tried to give him Narcan, under why he's unresponsive. They did give him another dose of Narcan, I believe he's had 2.

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0: 301 en route. 1002 EMSF.
1: A 61-year-old female resident says she was raped. Police have already been out for take a report. The nurse practitioner says she needs to go to the ER.
0: Paramedic 1 dispatch.
1: Paramedic 1.
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0: Received. EMS 1 is going to be clear.
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0: 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EMS Ops 73.
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EMS 1's around. EMS 1101, EMS Ops. EMS 1's on the ramp.

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1: Thanks, sir. Good.
0: You're clear at 1103. Traffic, Delta level response, 68-year-old male, caller advises his brother's been sick, been vomiting. He's not responding or breathing normally. He is conscious.

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0: 1122. EMS 1122, EMS Ops.
2: Medic 492 to dispatch.
0: 492, go ahead.
2: Hi, apologies, 492. Can you go ahead and add me to the overdose call? We're right here in Elton.
0: Received.
3: BLS 391.
0: 391, around BLS 1123, EMS off.
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4: You drive the Voices of Hope, Delta Level Response, 34-year-old male again. Patients out of cannabis communications earlier, Narcan. They were out there before. He requested their services last night. Now his eyes are open. He's awake.

0: And a 492 dispatch. Can you call EECD? Washington.
1: Is there any there?

0: 391 is going to be clear.
1: 391 is going to be clear, level 31.
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0: 492 to you, Miss Lynn. 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Do we know how much Narcan he was given previously when you guys were out here?
1: I never made it to scene.
0: Okay. Yeah, me too. Dispatch, pair me too. 402. Guys. Previous call, he requested no services after he woke up after, I believe it was 2 doses of Narcan. I'm dressed, sir. Thank you.

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1: 103, 1159, EMS off.
2: One nine one route Bulls,
1: 1159, EMS off.
2: And name is off.
0: Zero 03 is on the off.
3: 103-191. Travel level response, 62-year-old male. His right shoulder hurts, he's having shortness of breath. His last 1 hour ago since he's had the symptoms. No positive evidence of stroke. No test evidence from the diagnostic.
2: Hold on, let me see.
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0: Box 1301, Stations 313, Second Emergency, Paramedic 6, Heart-Related Problems, 71 Hollis Circle, off of East Old Philadelphia Road, EMS Ops, 1201.
1: Paramedic 6 is en route from Turkey Point and Elk Neck State Park.
0: Paramedic 6, 1201, EMS Ops.
1: Paramedic 6
0: en route, Turkey Point, Elk Neck. EMS 1-0-1, EMS Ops. 391 VLS, 1201 EMS Ops.
2: Here. Response. Answer out the house circle, devil can level response. 58-year-old female having heart palpitations, can't move, keep anything down. Also having chest pains, also between 50 and 90, 60 a minute. Not breathing normally, no difficulty speaking between breaths, and she's clammy.
3: Yeah, I'm on copy.
4: EMS on track, paramedic 6, you can clear.
1: Paramedic 6, clear.

Medical box 304, station 313 for an emergency. Paramedic 6, respiratory distress, 127 Continental Drive off of Melbourne Boulevard, EMS Ops 1203.

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0: Four paramedic 6 Delta level response. Third party call, 52-year-old male. Car advisor, husband's had continuous problems vomiting, shaking, having trouble breathing right now. Responding normally, red in color, clammy. Car mentioned vomited blood in the past, but is not doing so right now. Car has told me a phone, she's currently not on the scene.
2: Paramedic 6 direct.
0: Paramedic 6 to 394.
2: Be advised, I have an extended ETA. I'm coming out of Church Point.
0: Okay, sounds good. I'll see you there.

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1: 101 is ready.
0: One on one, that is perfect.
1: Okay, the patient should be at the gate.
2: Anyone calls direct?
1: 1 toll 3.

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1: 392.
0: Fair Union, we'll be en route to the Continental Bay West.
1: 392, clear Union, route to Continental Drive, 1212. Sorry, do you direct on the additional?
0: On direct.
1: Appreciate it.
2: Paramedic 6 to 392.
0: Go ahead.
2: Did you advise you were ALS?
0: Alright, we just clear Union.
2: Receive. I still have like a 10 to 15 minute ETA.
0: I'm direct. I'm direct and clear.
2: Paramedic 6 is clear.
1: Paramedic 6 is clear, 1213.

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0: Good advice, you're coming to me.
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0: Okay. Okay, now I'm getting the patient to the stretcher now.

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0: 394 is now going to be a paramedic unit with the paramedic from 392 on board. We're going to be transporting one to Union.
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1: Paramedic 6, travel level response, 63-year-old male, not conscious, called by his neighbors having a seizure. He is a diabetic, is an epileptic, or a seizure disorder. He is breathing, head is bleeding from when he fell down and started the season.
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1: 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He is a diabetic, has a seizure disorder, he is breathing, also bleeding from the head from where he fell and started seizing.
2: Receive.
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Fire Ops 1249.

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1: 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And you're at 38 Carter Road. Delmarva was notified. They're not giving ETAs. 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

0: Thanks for 14, Gerard. Great investigator.
1: And your 14 round investigating 12 for now.
2: Yeah, I'm going to drive, Gina.
1: All right, I'm 12 tonight.

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23 Parakou, double level response, 79-year-old male is conscious. Clear to her husband keeps saying his chest is hurting. He's not responding normally. He's not breathing normally. Purple plane. Under Brazier. Fine, good rest. All right.

Did I see any message? All right, 2 Roger. Germany 2 Roger 1309.

0: Andrew 14, dispatch. Yeah, Andrew 14.
1: We're going to be under control. The tree limb that was on fire fell from the wire, and fire has been extinguished.
0: Copy on control, 13-11.

0: 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Engine 14, 13, 15.
1: Ground 4 is clear.
0: Ground 4, 13, 15.

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2: Yeah, Christiana.
1: 391 is clear, Christiana, 1321.

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1: 492 Driver only, 1358, EMS ops.
0: Four
2: nine two MS one Delta level response. 77-year-old female. She's conscious, not responding normally. Tonight she's sick, has depression. Blood pressure is 90. She keeps saying I'm scared. She revealed she's scared because she thinks she hurt her private area. She's also been vomiting and pains in her stomach.
1: EMS one's driving.

All right, Wanda, sorry. Let me transfer to Sector 1. Where is she? I'll be back in my vehicle in less than 5 minutes. That's right.

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Paramedic 6, they're out. Paramedic 6, 1426, FEMA stops.

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1: Three-on-one, affirmative, 6 Alpha Lima response, 33-year-old female, wife with sciatic pain, lower back and leg. She's conscious, responding normally.
0: Three-on-one, copy. Paramedic 6 received. With the response of BLS unit, Paramedic 6 is going to be clear.
1: Paramedic 6 clear, 1427.

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Paramedic 6, Environmental Emergency, 80 Davis Lane, off of Bridgewood Avenue, EMS Ops 1501.

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1: 101 1501, EMS Ops. Paramedic 6 and wrap. Paramedic 6, 1502, EMS Ops. Paramedic 6 and wrap.

Back at the box, 1, Section 5, 101, Paramedic 6, and route environmental emergency. A.B. Davis Lane, off of Bridgewood Avenue, EMS Ops 1503.

0: 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He's conscious. Responding normally. 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
1: 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All right, sir, it's received.

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1: You can clear 592's major response to our enrollment. I don't know who's on the ops.
0: 101's clear, thank you.
1: Alpha response, well, it's kind of just receiving normally in the integrated system. If you're related to the problem, there's no change. It's going to be normal.

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3: 4, driver only to the 305.
0: 394 to 3, Survives Box, 1513, EMS up.
3: Quick one out.
4: Alright, one 3392, 63-year-old female, conscious, not responding normally, not behaving normally. Covered by her dance, having an episode. She's type 2 diabetic, it must be from the heat. She is breathing normally.
1: Ground is dark.
5: EMS Porter.
2: 391 at Union.
4: That's right, I wasn't Union, sorry, 1514.

0: medical box 400, station 4, second emergency, paramedic 5, respiratory distress, 28 Shawnee Drive, off of Susquehannock Boulevard, EMS ops 1514.
1: Medic 403 is en route, paramedic 5 can hold.
0: Paramedic 403 en route, paramedic 5 can hold, 1515 EMS ops.
2: Attack, correction, another dog attacked their dog, have blades on their arm, bleeding is being controlled.
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3: Where are you and the patient located?

0: 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She's responding normally, difficulty speaking between breaths, clammy, their prior respiratory problems.
1: Incorrect.
0: Dispatch 592. Paramedic 6 is inquiring where you and the patient are located.
2: That is correct.
0: Paramedic 6 is inquiring where you are located. She wants to know where you're at.
2: I'm in the basement.
0: Paramedic 6, copy.
3: That's correct.

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1: 493.
0: Is Union on redirect currently?
1: No, it's just level 4.
0: What is Aberdeen status currently?
1: Aberdeen is level 2.

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0: EMS 2, 1541, EMS Ops.
2: Paramedic 5, route.
0: Paramedic 5, 1541, EMS Ops.
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0: 693, route and ride, 1542, EMS Ops.

0: 5MS2, 693 is low. Delta low response, 6 month old female, have any allergic reaction? Eyes.
1: Yeah, it's still okay.
2: How dark?

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1: Driver only,
0: 1544, EMS Ops.
2: EMS on zero.
0: Yes, 1544, EMS Ops.
2: EMS on
3: zero. 4 EMS, level response, 68-year-old female, is conscious, responding normally. Dog fell, not able to get up. She's still on the ground, been on the ground for less than an hour, weighs approximately 170 pounds. Possible hip, pelvis injury.
1: Yes,
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0: 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Minimum of two people, please.
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0: 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Person fallen, 135 Browns Manor Way, off of Browns Manor Lane, EMS Op 1604.
1: Pass and just keep going down.
2: 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Do you have a name by any chance?
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4: Utility 4 on gas. 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
1: Can you make an emergency since I'm all the way down by the wire?
4: Utility 4, correct?
5: EMS 2 is clear, permit 5 is secure at station 6.
4: EMS 2, 1605. Message was unreadable for me. Did they say emergency?
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0: Do they have somebody that can set the dispatch?
1: Saw the dirt laying all the way around there down by the water.
0: Okay, I'm with 492 and utility 4. All right, we'll keep looking.

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1: Correct, once we have...

0: CMS 2 to paramedic 1. What's my patient?
1: EMS 2, they're on the ops.
2: 1 to brush 4.
0: EMS 2, paramedic 1. What's your location?
3: Brush 4 is coming down Browns now.
1: 40 in Northeastburg.
0: Okay, received. Disregard.
2: Yeah, brush 4, just stay to the left the whole way down Browns Manor. Don't follow the GPS. Just stay to the left.
3: Copy that, Chief. Stay to the left.
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4: 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She's not correction. She was responding normally. 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

0: Medical Box 400, Station 4, Emergency EMS Friends and Route 5 Club, so 200 Cherry Street, Naughty Goose Saloon, EMS Hop, Tennessee, there 9.
1: Four nine two driver only
0: 1710 EMS Hop.
1: Four nine two's on EMS Hop.
2: 492 EMS 1, that's a level of response. 7-year-old female, she's conscious, responding normally. Older woman fell faint, started to pass out. She might be vomiting. Patients inside the restaurant on the floor. The caller reported it was hot inside, possibly heat related.
1: Four nine two receive.
3: EMS 1 direct.

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2: Six 692 EMS 2, third party call, 7-year-old female, she's conscious. Responding normally, caller advised, my neighbor just called, advised his wife fell and broke her ankle. Called her with a patient, she sent her husband to check on her.
3: EMS 2,
0: you guys, do you

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Second alarm, dwelling fire. 3712, Hilltop Drive between Laurel Drive and the dead end. Operating off there. I'm ready to change in front of you a second. 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
0: Sorry, see you
1: now. Ops 4, 1811, 302, ops 4.
2: Hey, what's in route? 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
1: Turn around, Ivy. Assistant 3, Ops 4, 1812. Engine 14, McCurry. Engine 14, 3, Ops 4. Assistant 13, around.
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3: 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Right now in front of a truck. What's it? On any extent of the injuries.
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1: Oh, sorry, they give me 3712 Hilltop, one word, Drive, cross street of Laurel, and the dead end.
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1: Yeah,
0: it was us, 1820.
2: This is an update. It's supposed to be shut down between Old Elkhead and 40.
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0: 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Her breath, pulse ox is 95. Pulses 55 and 30. Should be located on the second floor of the residence.
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1: 911 Delta response. 80-year-old male, short of breath, pulse ox 95, pulse of 65 and 30. Going to be located on the second floor of the residence of the marina. Also stated like he has a gurgling in his chest.
0: What's up?

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0: 492 dispatch. Is Trooper 1 on any of our channels yet?
1: 392, they haven't keyed up. We have the channels patched with Pac-5. 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

0: that I never want to see Jorge about Kevin.
1: Evening, Trooper 1, this is Cecil County Paramedic 2. I'm currently on scene with a 5-year-old male that was struck by a vehicle. How do you copy so far?
0: Please continue.
1: Sir, I have a 5-year-old male that was struck by a vehicle. Current vitals are 95 heart rate, he's 94 on room air. I have a catheter reading of 38 with a respiratory rate of 30. Blood pressure is 129/79. Patient has 18 gauge in his left AC. He's being given 20 mics of fentanyl for pain. Unknown if there's any LOC. I think he does have a pain airway. I can give you guys the rest on the ground in about 5 to 10 minutes.
0: Do you have an approximate JCS for the patient?
1: JCS is 15.
0: Group 1 is correct. We'll see you in about 8 minutes. Yeah, Trooper 1 for the LV unit.
2: Go ahead.
0: Trooper 1 for the LV unit. We'll take LV unit out of this.
2: Trooper 1, it's going to be a marked helipad behind the station. You should be familiar with it.

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1: Deputy 13, 1834. 301's clear.
2: 301, 1834. Dispatch, I'll remain on scene. Units 4, Paramedic 6 available from the scene.
3: Assistance, 1834.
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3: 111
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1: 392-1836, Trooper 1, this is Cecil Dispatch, go ahead.
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3: Hey, 14, Trooper 1, do you need the address of 300 Newark Ave, Elston? It's going to be behind Station 13, it's going to be a marked helipad.

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0: 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In Ample for Lancaster County, 1842. System 3, go ahead.
1: Dispatch, I'll be clearing. Comment, come in.
0: 1843.
1: Also, advise, fire police remaining on scene, assist MST with road closure during reconstruction.
0: Busy fire police remaining on scene, assist for reconstruction 1843.

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1: Trooper 1's away to Hopkins. You sure engine 14 clear.
0: Perceived, Trooper 1 Hopkins. Engine 14 clear. 1854.

0: 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Alright, yes sir. If you can advise this com and let Trooper 1 know that they left a PD airway at his house.
1: Proceed. 1932.

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0: 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Bring on one, VLS, EMS Ops, 1907.

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